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1: Here's my key, philosophy. 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

laughing in a dream. If I was young, I could wait outside your school, 'cause your face is like the cover of a magazine.

eventually. So if our time is running out, day after day, we'll make the mundane a masterpiece. Oh my, my, oh my, my love, I take one look at you, you're taking me.

Generation of the groove. Generation on the move. Join in on the disco tribe.